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1: 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We want to be free to do what we want to do. And we want to get loaded. And we want to have a good time. And that's what we're going to do.
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1: 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We're going to have a party.

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2: 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That's such a lie. Of course, how can you not hear me?

0: 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First is forever. And that's the way it goes down in the
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1: Savages at your service. That's such a lie. 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
1: Back for lashes.
0: Here we go.
1: Savages at your service. That's such a lie. Of course, how can you not hear me?

0: Billy Corgan,
1: Back for Lashes,
0: Molly Ghost,
1: 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Of course, how can you not hear my...